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2 in Union City. Respond to the area of 309 Palisade Avenue. That's 309 Palisade Avenue. Report of an outside water leak to Squad 2 in Union City. In the area of 309 Palisade Avenue, 309 Palisade Avenue, report of a water leak outside.

Bombing free. Apartment number 2, between Laurel Avenue and Stewart Avenue, on investigation. Time of the alarm is 2201.

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Harrison Engine 4, Ladder, and EMS 81. Respond to the area of 1st Street and Warren Street for an MVC with injuries, possible head injury. Repeating fire comm to Engine 4, Ladder, EMS 81. Respond to 1st Street and Warren Street for an MVC with injuries, possible head injury. Time your tone, 2218, dispatcher 2224, clear.

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on CMS 81, respond 200 Bay Street for a 7-month-old female vomiting. 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Time now 2253.

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0: 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That's severely past, guys, in command.
1: Edge 3 from Tower Business. Edge 0 is pulling stuff. I make my way to the panel in the back.
0: I read you. I'm going to send a crew in to assist.

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1: Andrew 1 from command, Senior Matt Fowler.
0: You got it, sir.

0: Tower 2 from command, you have an update.
1: 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I cannot get it silent right now, but it's the rear wall dust, it's saying.
0: All right, we see.

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1: Appreciate you, too.

Los Angeles responded 271 Wilson Avenue between Davis Avenue and Skyler Avenue. Woman's locked out of her house with Charles in the bathroom. That's for engine one to 271 Wilson Avenue between Davis Avenue and Skyler Avenue for residential lockout. The woman's locked out of the house with the child's in the bathroom. Time of your alarm is 7-0-721.

Good night.

Engine 9, Engine 13, Ladder 5, Battalion North Bergen, responded to 3rd Street and Western Avenue. 3rd Street and Western Avenue. Possible brush fire near the railroad tracks. Again, this is going to be Engine 13, Ladder 5, Battalion in North Bergen, responded to the area of 83rd Street and Western Avenue. Number 83rd Street and Western Avenue. I'll report a possible brush fire. Reported being near

0: Italian 3 from flight control.
1: Go to Battalion 3 flight control.
0: Okay, be advised, I just spoke to somebody at Bergen County, and they gave me, they said the battalion chief, they're going to talk to the battalion chief when he gets on the scene. Engine 9, engine 13, ladder 5, battalion 3.
1: Okay, receive back, you're almost there.

0: Flight Control Battalion. Do you have any idea of the exact location? We have a train stopping across the tracks on 83rd Street at this time, blocking the...
1: Okay, let me try and get a better landmark for you.

0: But Salinger, they didn't give an exact location. They said 83rd in Westside Ave. It was near the tracks. It was a brush near the tracks.
1: Okay, Fox Joe. The 83rd Street, several companies, 9th, 69th Street, 83rd Street, tracks blocking traffic.

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Squad 2, Engine 4, Engine 1, 91, in Union City with 105 Berlin Avenue. 105 Berlin Avenue. 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Union City, respond to 2105 Berlin Avenue. 2-1 Berlin Avenue. 45 arms activated. 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
1: I saw Tom was on the have a long time. Don't be showing from Brother Maverick's side.
0: Third Line Avenue Command, be advised of apartment 3 Alpha. West Side Avenue Command, for fire control. I just want to confirm, do you need more, another pumper?

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Quincy High Street closure in West New York. Madison Street is closed from 62nd Street. That's Madison Street closed, 62nd Street.

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Response to 214 49th Street for an order of smoke in the basement. Cross streets are Hudson Avenue and Palisade Ave.

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0: Fire control battalion 2's on scene. Two-story wood frame, unattached, with a flat roof. There's nothing. Alarms are not sounding. Battalion 2 is on.
1: Received battalions on the scene, nothing showing. Battalion 2 is reporting entry command. Be advised, report to be from the basement.
0: Last house is on in front of the building. 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

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Engine 5, Lattice 3, Battalion 2. All the companies responding to Fort Nash Street are available.

Companies be advised of a street closure in Guttenberg, 70th Avenue, closed eastbound, no further.

0: 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Can you dispatch a rig to FUR in Bergen for NVA? Called in.
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0: 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As for PDMC, no injuries. 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
1: Yes, cancel.

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0: show.
1: Indian City for Squad 1. Sawntooth 400 block street for wires down. That's Indian City for Squad 1. Sawntooth 400, 40th Street for wires down. Cross Street 3rd New York Avenue and Bergline Avenue.

5 Alpha Fairings, 5 Alpha Fairings, May, June 2nd, 2026. 2D. Reportable, not by the way, it says, how do you receive? 2 Officer.

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0: Boston. 4 Oscar.
1: Clear, 5 now, we've been on the

Listview, that squad one. One notified cable coming in. Is this incident terminated or are you in the machine? One incident terminated, squad one in service.

0: control, be advised. Got a 5 on the scene. I have a 2-story ordinary mixed use. Attached. Bravo Delta sign. Nothing showing, no alarm sound at this time. Got a 5 be investigated.
1: Receive ladder 5 on the scene. 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

0: 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We got the attack.
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0: Squad stands on the scene. 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
2: 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I'll look at the 13.
1: Engine 9 and Flash will be advised, we were talking to Rescue 1. The tie-in 3 was looking for you.
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1: Come in, Safety 1.
0: 60 is heading east between Broadway and Park Avenue is closed.
1: Receive that, Safety 1. Coming to be advised of a road closure in West New York, 60th Street heading east between Broadway and Park Avenue. Closed.

0: But it's our report on the Air Force headquarters for Step 4 training. We may not do this on further notice.
1: With you, Ladder 4, they're in the air to the headquarters.
0: Ladder 4, may I have duty? So for the minutes.

0: 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En route to headquarters for training.
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0: Five control, Virginia 5, Virginia 5 will be remaining on the air, driver training.
1: Receive engine 5, remain on the air, driver training.

16 units ready for squad 2. Squad 2 respond 410 22nd Street. A possible transformer fire. That's for squad 2, Union City. 410 number 22 Street, 410 22nd. Possible transformer fire. Crochet to New York area burglary.

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0: Bravo Rider 5, responding with Engine 9, Engine 13, Battalion 3, taken 582 66th Street in West New York. That's 582 number 66th Street in West New York. Port fire alarms activated. Again, that's for Engine 5 on Rider 5, responding with Engine 9, Engine 13, Battalion 3, in West New York to 582 66th Street. That's 582 number 66th Street. Port fire alarms activated. Call sheets are Jackson Street, Kenny Boulevard.
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0: 5 Patrol, Battalion 3. 4-story flat roof, hybrid, nothing telling, Battalion 3.
1: Received, Battalion 3 is on the scene, nothing showing. Battalion 3 is 66 Recommand. Rest heading. Reported to be on the first floor.
2: Engine eyes are seen. Engine eyes are packed.

0: Asian 5, also response, remaining on the air training.
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Wall Street, start to lock out. North Bergen for engine 13, respond to 9019. Wall Street, this is PD with the lockout. Department 60, Roger, start with the

Engine 13 and 5, control, can you go again with that transition echo?

0: 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Were you on the scene? Appointment was 6, Indigo.
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0: Engine 13 and 5, so be advised, just trying to see if you're on the scene.
1: That's a negative fire control. We're delayed. 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

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Cross streets are

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0: Squad 1, take in 139 77th Street. Report with Hustle 5 in the apartment. Again, Squad 1, take that in. Squad 7, stand fast on that.
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0: So Ladder 4 from Financial, take in 139 77th Street. Ladder 1, you can stand fast on that. Squad 7, take in 139 77th Street. 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Again, Squad 7, take this in, 13977. You're the Rick Team, Squad 7, Squad 2, stand fast. 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Squad 7, Financial, you'll be the Rick Team on this, 13977 Street.
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0: Flight Control, Battalion 3 is on the scene. Ordinary. Not started. Nothing showing. Battalion 3 has 776 command copies in the left here.
1: Whiskey, Battalion 3 is on the scene. Nothing showing from exterior. Battalion 3 is 776 command.

0: Baghdad City Sentry Command. Dryer fire that was extinguished upon arrival. Holding ladder 5, engine. Coming to be advised, we'll be holding engine 9, engine 5, squad 1, and ladder 5 on the scene. All other companies responding to 77th Street are available.
1: Engine 5 is on the scene, back of the ladder.

Deputy 1, returning squad 1, squad 1 here, that will from Sunny to the truth.

0: Squad 1 receive. Return it back to reporting back to the training set. I'll let you know before I do when I get down there.
1: We'll see you guys, squad one.

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1: Dispatch, we have a road closure, Skyline F1. I have no idea where the destination is, but it is closed, northbound traffic.
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1: Skylar Avenue is closed in North.
0: I got that part. Which street did you see that it started at?

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1: Ladder Tower 1 from safety officer. When you pull up...

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0: We're getting reports of a pedestrian struck 200 Pacific Avenue.

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Park, to the Harrison Fire Department. Respond to Harrison High School, 850 Hamilton Street in the gym for an activated commercial fire alarm. Being Firecom Harrison Fire Department, respond Harrison High School, 850 Hamilton Street in the gym for an activated commercial fire alarm. 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

0: Fire Cop Battalion, 2 Battalion 2 is going to be en route to Harrison High School for a long sounding initiative.
1: Marine Chief, I came in as Zone 1 General File, I'm in the gym.
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0: Firecom, Battalion 2 is arriving on scene. We have a three-story large... investigating. Chief, 1250.
1: Establishing command.
2: 16.

0: dispatch, please touch. We don't have any evacuation or alarm the main body of the school.
1: Greetings,

0: Viacom, this appears to be the field house. Alarm going off. We're going to be investigating that.
1: Chief. Sorry, Chief.
2: Be advised, engine 1 is assistant 3.
1: Turning around here.
0: Engine 2, walking over.
2: We'll be relocating.

Field House. We have somebody, key holder coming to let us gain access. Holding. We have nothing showing location at this time. Fire time, it was reported by maintenance personnel that they had an alarm company here today, location may be an issue.

0: Fire confirm. Come in. And we found the activated head in the women's locker room here. Engine 2 officer, can you try to reset that alarm system?
1: Receive.

0: be broken.
1: Can you come back down here with the little giant? Edit 2 from command.
2: Stand by.
1: Is the system showing that it's back to normal, or are you still in silence?
2: Negative. It's an alarm present. System unable.
1: Receive. We're going to try to remove this head. The alarm company added a head to this location that's been a persistent issue. We're going to see if we can remove the head and reset the system.
2: Receive.

Blue Park on command. Be advised, no fire at this location. This was a fault in the women's bathroom. Field house. They're going to return the alarm company back to this location. Perform maintenance on it. I spoke with school representatives. They're going to have a fire watch in the building until the company comes back. The alarm will not reset at this time.

0: 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It's the highest fuel. 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
1: 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Ladder 3 is back on duty.

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1: Affirmative, Battalion 1521, 10th Street.
0: Fire control. Battalion Assuming 10th Street Command. We have a three-story building. No alarms are sounding. Companies will be investigating.
1: Received, Battalion 1 is on the scene. No alarm sounding. Battalion 1 is 10th Street Command. The alarms call came in from the alarm command.
0: I just wanted to say that I just got. Watch your watch. Watch out, yeah.

Received engine down the air, 16 tree trim. 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Again, that's engine 9 out of service until further notice.

engine over again for squad 1. For engine 1, ladder 3, battalion 2. Responding 2006, 40th Street. For alarms activated. Engine over again for squad 1. Engine 4, engine 1, ladder 3, battalion 2. Responding 2006, 40th Street. 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Atlas 3, cross streets are only Avenue, Del Avenue.

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1: Ladder Tower 3 is responding.
0: Squad 1 is responding. Can you come?
2: Squad 1 from Fire, show that address is 20 US 6 40th 40th Street.

0: Alright, Joe, Battalion 2 is on the scene of a two-story facility. Showing a lot of the map sounding. Time to establish command. Please invite the company to the storage warehouse.
1: Received, Battalion 2 is on the scene. Nothing showing. Battalion 2 is 40th Street Command. Company's just fine at 40th Street. Be advised, this is Pat LaFrieda, storage market.
0: Fine, so be advised, I do have alarm on the inside.
1: Received at 40th Street Command. Alarms are sounding on the inside of the storage.
0: Squad 1, I'm just trying to go around and find the main entrance.
2: We see, Chief. I think it's on tunnel we have inside.
0: I have the entrance on my side as well over here.

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0: 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Training. Quarters.
1: Proceed, Battalion 2 man the air. Training, Matthews Quarters.
0: Rescue 1 on the air. Matthews Quarters.
1: Rescue on the air, to at three quarters.
2: Engine 5, on the air, ladder 3.
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37-34, ladder 1, you're responding 187 Sandcastle Key. A strong odor of gas coming from the utility room. Again, that's going to be engine 3-4, ladder 1, you're responding 187 Sandcastle Key. A strong odor of gas from the utility room. Headquarters time 1442.

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0: Italian owners arriving. 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Establish your command. Do have Encore fire protection on the scene.
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See if you can locate this fire alarm company.

0: 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I'm just going to hold that. Just bring on the scene. Trying to locate the fire alarm company. They're working on the scene. They have a computer hooked up to the system.
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1: Alright, receive. I'm gonna have engine 3 split up.

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1: Terminator, all command
0: is
1: available from
0: Sun
1: Avenue. Jeff Hart. I'm holding the body along the panel.
2: Reese's, I'm making my way to you.
1: Reese's. Headquarters of Battalion 1. Eagle Lane, that's cellular notified. The system is on test.
3: 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Quarters are here.

0: 15 Insidia, respond to 1510 Summit Avenue to 1510 Summit Avenue to investigate a repeat alarm. Again, that's engine 1, Indian Insidia. Respond to 1510 Summit Avenue, 1510 Summit Avenue to investigate a repeat alarm.
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received that battalion along. We just have a call from your home company saying that it was going off again. All they said was that it was activated in the same zone it was before, zone 11. That was

0: 5 on California Engine 9. Engine 9 is back on the response area. We're going to remain off duty for fuel.
1: Duty fuel. Receive that sign of the command. It says terminated. Engine 1 battalion 1 available. Newark Police Headquarters, 34 Sherman Ave, for a female party with high blood pressure. PD EMS comm to EMS 81, respond into East Newark Police Headquarters, 34 Sherman Ave, for a female party with high blood pressure. Time is 1527, dispatcher 2149 is clear.

0: B1 at 4. Can you clarify the address of the police station in Eastnet?
1: 3434 Sherman Ave, East Newark. 34 Sherman Ave, East Newark.
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1: Permanent Central, ALS 3246 is responding at a Boomville.
2: Greenfield, and confirm the address is 34 East North.

4 and Squad 1, you're responding to the parking lot of 1000 Castle Road for a small marked fire. Again, that's going to be Engine 4, Squad 1, you're responding 1000 Castle Road in the parking lot near the structure of the building for a small marked fire in the parking lot. Headquarters time, 1535.

Forest response.

0: That's the only drive. That is small box fire up against the building. Had your fours up.
1: Story, ordinary residential corner building, nothing showing, alarms are sounding. Squad 10 is going to establish command, investigate.
2: Proceed to squad 10 on the scene, corner building, nothing showing, alarms sounding. Squad 10 is 64th Street Command, reported to be on the 5th floor.
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0: Precision 5 on the scene. We'll be up in squad 10, taking the attack.
1: 13 on the scene. We got the back of the ladder waiting to arrive and left.

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0: Clear clear in the hospital.
1: Well, Rishi, 68.

1591. Eastbound. I'm on marker 16.2. 1091. 280 eastbound. Mile marker 16.2.

respondent 280 eastbound. Dispatch, set up mile marker again, please. 16 over 4.

Paragon Man, the fire department responds on 280 near Mile Marker 16, over 4. Reports of MVC fluid spill. Once again, Paragon Man, fire department respond into Kearney. Mile Marker 16, over 4 on 280. Reports of MVA with fluid spillage. Time now 1630, /217.

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0: Park on Main and 82. 709 Cleveland Avenue. We're 12-year-old female. Fall off a bike bleeding from her mouth. Once again, Park on EMS 82, respond 709 Cleveland Avenue. A 12-year-old female bleeding from the mouth. Timeout 6:32.
1: Battalion 2, it's unknown at this time. It was called in by Carney.
0: Let me see.

Repeat, thank you.

0: bridge heading eastbound at this time. Fire time, what was that mile post?
1: 16 over 4, eastbound on Devonny.

0: vehicle engine too. We're going to be out with a disabled vehicle in the right shoulder once you get on 280 eastbound. I'll let you know if this is it.
1: Receive, we're called to Harrison to get 280 eastbound.
2: 82, that medical is inside the park there.

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1: Receiver, continue on. Cloud 2 router is going to continue on as well.

0: One, stand by.
1: We called the caller back. He was a passerby. He said there was two black SUVs, and one was on the grass, and he did mention exit 17 instead of 16.
0: Fire call from Battalion 2. We have Newark PD on scene with that black vehicle. It's mile marker 16-2. It's up in the hill on 280 eastbound. Battalion 2, is it 10 mile marker? Switching over to eastbound Newark. That's a negative. That's 16 over 2. It's in Kearney. Newark police are on the scene.
2: Kearney, Newark PD on the scene. Receive. My apologies.
3: That is a battalion. Kearney fire. Is that back SUV and at eastbound?

0: dispatch from Engine 1. North and Harrison PD.
1: Disregard,
0: 280 command, we're investigating.
2: Let me see, and Cap, that vehicle that's up in front of you was also involved in this accident, if you want to take that one.

0: Engine 2 is on scene.
1: Can we get off the ladder one off the scene?
0: Ladder 1, 263, we're doing.
2: Fire, Kyle from 280 Command.
0: Grant Command.
2: We have a two car out today. Carney Engine 1 is going to be dealing with one vehicle that was involved. Harrison's going to be done with a Chevy Equinox that's in the median.
0: RVA, Carney dealing with one vehicle, Harrison FD dealing with the Chevy Equinox, 641.

0: FireCom from 280 Command. Do you have EMS responded to this location on the highway?
1: Not this time. He came in as just a fluid spill, unknown injuries. Do you need EMS?
0: Negative. That's an MVA, two-car MVA, and we have, which is one vehicle that we're treating.
1: EMS unit, your way.

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1: Fire, Tom, go ahead for 280 Command.
0: Do you need an EMS unit there? We'll start up 81. Respond 280, mile marker 16 over 4 and 280 eastbound for a motor vehicle collision with injuries. FD's on scene. Being back on EMS 81, respond 16 over 4 and 280 eastbound for a motor vehicle collision with injuries. FD's on scene. EMS 1646, operator 2149.
2: Hey,

0: is any ALS needed there?
1: Negative, no ALS needed at our location. Edge of 4, officer from command. Edge of 4, officer from command. Edge of 4, they don't need ALS at that location, do they? Negative. Receive command from
2: Jennifer.
0: Yes, Catcher. Fine, he is handling. It's not.
2: Thanks. We're going to terminate command. How is
0: it? Peace.
1: You can continue that EMS unit though.

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1: To EMS 81, do you have any K?
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0: fire sound from 280 command. Advise EMS, this is 280 eastbound, mile marker 16-2 in the median on the left-hand side.
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Squad 10, 5, squad 1, squad 10, 5, 3, 9, 6, 4, 5, squad 1, squad 10, 5, 3, 9, 6, 4, 5, squad 1, squad 10, 5, 3, 9, 6, 4, 5, squad 1, squad 10, 5, 3, 9, 6, 4, 5, squad 1, squad 10, 5, 3, 9, 6, 4, 5, squad 1, squad 10, 5, 3, 9, 6, 4, 5, squad 1, squad 10, 5, 3, 9, 6, 4, 5, squad 1, squad 10, 5, 3, 9, 6, 4, 5, squad 1, squad 10, 5, 3, 9, 6, 4, 5, squad 1, squad 10, 5, 3, 9, 6, 4, 5, squad 1, squad 10, 5, 3, 9, 6, 4, 5, squad 1, squad 10, 5, 3, 9, 6, 4, 5, squad 1, squad 10, 5, 3, 9, 6, 4, 5, squad 1,

0: filling out the response. Squad 7, Hunter 1, Safety 1, Rescue 1, Deputy 1, Squad 2. The race response is 5601 for Bernie. I order smoke on the GT4, that's in West New York, Squad 7, Hunter 1, Safety 1, Rescue 1, Deputy 1, Squad 2, that's the race. Responder 5601 for Bernie. Order smoke on the GT4, and I'm responding.
1: I just told you fives on the scene. We have a multi so high rise. Time alarms are sounding. You five the investigator has Park Avenue Command.
2: 205 on the scene. Alarm sounding. Investigating. Engine 5 is Boulevard East Command.

0: Squad 10's on the seat. We got the FCC. Boulevard east side.
1: Squad 3's on the seat in front of the building.
2: Battalion 2 on the scene, assume Boulevard East Command, Battalion 2 has the repeater.

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Attention, engine 3, squad 2, latitude 2, safety 3 and car 2, respond to 7 Wyndham Avenue, cross streets at the Passaic Ave and Hillcrest Road for an activated fire alarm. 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For engine 3, squad 2, latitude 2, car 2, and safety 3. Be advised, the homeowner there did call and attempt to cancel. Timeout 1933.

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0: call back from the alarm company.
1: Negative.
0: Okay, received. This call.
1: Negative. It came in from the alarm company, and then the homeowner called afterwards and tried to cancel.

Roger that, Command. All right, just confirm, I'm just going to coach you.

quarter engines 3, 4, and ladder 1. Responding in the rear of CT Rental 230 C Caucus Road for a brush fire. Again, that's engine 3, 4, ladder 1. Responding in the rear of CT Rental 230 C Caucus Road on a reported brush fire.

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1: Battalion 1.
0: Would you be advised, second call on this report, possibly workers in the warehouse doing some sort of open burn in the rear of the warehouse, not a brush fire.
1: Units continue in to investigate. I'll be responding momentarily.
2: Deputy 1, move your car.

0: Deputy 1, do you have anything
1: back there? Hey, Deputy, you can return all units. There's apparently some small pile of wood and some paper back here. Fire it out.
0: Deputy 1, all units, we're going to hold entry 4, although we need to return to quarters. Entry 3 remaining.
2: Ladder 1 back in service.